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And every drinker, every dancer lifts a happy face to thank her. The fiddler fiddles something so sublime. The women tear their blouses off. The men, they dance in the polka dot. It's partner found and it's partner lost.

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0: 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And Ishmael to the desert. 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
1: 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We can see them in the streets.
2: 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Relative. 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He's our relative. 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He's our relative. 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